anyway. Yo, man, what do you expect? The guy's a gigolo, man. You know what I mean?

0: Hi there, it's Danielle, and I'd love for you to start your day with me on Hometown Mornings on Cool 92.9. 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Catch cool news to stay in the know, take a trip back in the day with memories you haven't thought about in years, and join me for community conversations, spotlighting the people and events that make our hometown special. It's local, it's fun, it's your morning with me, Danielle, on Cool 92.9.
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And fire flew from his fingertips as he rosined up his bow. And he pulled the bow across the strings and it made an evil hiss. And then a band of demons joined in and it sounded something like this.

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More

Here's your Panhandle News Network forecast. Today, expect more clouds than sun with a high of 75. Tonight will be clear to partly cloudy with fog reducing visibilities late and a low of 56. Tomorrow will bring pleasant weather with intervals of clouds and sunshine reaching a high of 79. With your exclusive AccuWeather forecast, I'm meteorologist Joe Lundberg on Cool 92.9.

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Cool 92.9, Morgan County's greatest hits, 631, 60 degrees. A new poll asked people, when do you think is the earliest acceptable time to display Halloween decor? We'll talk about it coming up after Sting right here on Cool 92.9.

0: Cool 92.9, Morgan County's greatest hits. Getting up to a high of 72 today. Cloudy skies. Right now it's currently 60.
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0: 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Paul was supposed to graduate from Dallas Central High School in 1946, but left during his junior year to work and later spent years farming. Although Paul never finished school himself,

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2: Morgan County Weather. Here's your Panhandle News Network forecast. This afternoon, expect more clouds than sun with a high of 74. Tonight will be clear to partly cloudy with fog reducing visibilities late and a low of 53. Tomorrow will bring pleasant weather with intervals of clouds and sunshine reaching a high of 80. With your exclusive AccuWeather forecast, I'm meteorologist Joe Lundberg on Cool 92.9.

0: Cool 92.9 Pillsbury is bringing its holiday elf cookies back for the holidays, and with them comes another treat. Each gingerbread stuffed cupcake kit makes 24 stuffed cupcakes. Luckily, it doesn't take the work you'd expect. You can pair it with their new gingerbread frosting. Both roll out very soon.
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10cc right here on Cool 92.9. Rod Stewart has confirmed that next year will mark his last ever concert tour. The rock legend shared the news via his Instagram saying, quote, "After much deliberation and sadness, I have to announce next year will be my last tour forever, ever. I'm not retiring, but this will be the last rock and roll tour." Stewart's 2026 North American tour and Las Vegas residency were

Fleetwood Mac right here on Cool 92.9. It's time once again for another community update brought to you by Clark's Home Furnishings, service that you just don't get from the big guys. Going on this Saturday, October the 3rd, from 10 a.m. to 5 p.m. at the Paw Paw Senior Center, it is the Morgan Arts Council and the Town of Paw Paw's Art Pop-Up. It celebrates local creativity, community, and all the wonderful things that makes Paw Paw special. 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
1: County weather. Here's your Panhandle News Network forecast. Tonight, expect clear to partly cloudy skies with areas of fog developing later, leading to reduced visibility. The low will be 53. Tomorrow, there will be areas of morning fog causing decreased visibility, but overall expect a mix of clouds and sun. The high will reach 81. With your exclusive AccuWeather forecast, I'm meteorologist Jason Caterina on Cool 92.9.

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